kind. There's one consolation, so keep it in mind. It isn't so good, it couldn't get better. It isn't so bad, it couldn't be worse.

please come down from your cloud, chiller. Would you please join us only this time? I see your eyes are heavy and I know you're not happy, but isn't music your hell? I know art is war. I know art is war and stage is war and you have to fight.